what, but they don't know what is what. They just strut. What the fuck? They know what is what, but they don't know what is what. They just strut.

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Yeah, we gonna keep it going all night. Listen, we got the one and only Fisher in the building tonight, y'all. Ooh-wee. 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It's not too complicated. You know what I mean?